0: joy at this point.
1: Holy

0: Jesus was handsome, he's too big.
1: Holy Ghost, so glad you are here.
2: So glad, so glad you are.
1: So glad you are.
2: You remember this Pastor Ewan song?

to change the world. Yes, yes, we've been sent to change the world.

0: one of the meetings we had, one of the most profound things since we've been having these sessions is how that we always address the fact that partnership is required to make this thing work. Very early, we just say, this thing requires partnership to work. It's not a one-man decision. As if the Holy Ghost is interested and we are not, then the question is not complete. And he's always interested, so there's never a situation where we are interested and he's not. He's constant. And so it takes that partnership. You and I, we change the world.
1: Come on. This can be you as well.
0: Yes.
1: This can be you as well, baby. This can be you as well.
0: Yes.
1: So we're stretching that hand of fellowship to you right now. The Holy Spirit is just, he's just there. He's just beside you. All you need to do is open your hearts to receive him. Open your hearts to receive. To receive Jesus. And partner with Jesus today.
0: Partner with Jesus today.
1: This tag team is the surest tag team ever.
0: Okay.
1: This tag team, you know, in wrestling where you have tag teams that hold belts for a certain number of years and, you know, they lose. This one is sure to kill from now till Jesus comes.
0: Complete.
1: Complete. You are never handing this belt to another person. It is yours. It is yours. It is yours.

0: You were never made to walk life's journey alone. It was, you were always created to be dependent on Him. That's it.
1: Yes.
0: So just raise your hands together today. I say, Holy Ghost, Jesus, I accept you into my life. I accept you into my life today. I receive this joy that you come with. This joy that only you can bring. This peace that only you can give. This peace that only you can give. This victory that only you can give.
1: This victory only you can give.
0: This victory that only you can give. This love.
1: This love.
0: That only you can give.
1: That only you can give.
0: You see, people love God so much, but the truth is, He's the one that has empowered us to love Him.
1: Yes, sir.
0: You know, Scripture says in Deuteronomy chapter 30, verse 6, He says, "For I will circumcise your heart to love me the way I want you to love." So you can't even love God the way you want unless He helps you. So you have to make your heart ready. You know, there's a song that I and my wife, we love to sing so much. It's one of my favorite songs. And it's by Pastor Lawrence Oyo.

0: say this when you allow God to work on your heart. 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You cannot love unless he lets you love. So you have to just open your hearts today, ready to receive his love.
1: Ready to receive.
0: Ready to receive the love he has for you.
1: Love you have for us.
0: When you receive, he gives you capacity to love him the way he wants you to love him. God can give you the confidence to say these words. You will never find that there is anybody else.

Jesus, you will never find that there is any man loving you more than Inka and Subi and Simba.

0: Thank you, Father, for loving me. And thank you, Father, for empowering me to love. Thank you, Father, for your love. Thank you, Father, for your love. Who are we without your love? Who are we without your love? Who are we without your mercy, without your grace? Father, we receive this love. We receive the love that you have for us. We receive this love that you have for us. We embrace you with all of our hearts. We let go of all our fields, all of our sins, all of our guilt. And we embrace your love.
1: Only you.
0: Only you.
1: I love.
0: To the end, it's only you. 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Only you. Only you I love.

0: 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Those words are for you to say to your lover now.
1: Love the end. No other will share your place.
0: No, no other.
1: Only you.
0: This tag team is between me and you,
1: only
0: Jesus.
1: Only you, I love.
0: It's me and you.

0: 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It's kind love.
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0: Radio. Father, we also thank you for those that have received your love. For we pray that even as they've come into Zion, they will grow from strength to strength in the knowledge of your love. Father, we thank you. Father, we thank you.

0: We will form an alliance. 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Thank you, Lord. Thank you.
1: God bless you.

Jesus and pray in the Holy Ghost. Pray out loud in the Holy Ghost. Pray out loud in the Holy Ghost. We worship, we pray in our understanding, and we worship and we pray in the Spirit. For we know not how to pray, but the Spirit Himself make intercessions for us with groanings that cannot be uttered. 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

the effective, fervent prayer of a righteous man avails much. I say to you, if you have nobody to give you money, if you have nobody to give you house, but if you have somebody to pray for you, if you have someone who will lift you up in prayer, if you have a righteous man or a righteous woman who will lift you up in prayer, trust me, it will avail concerning you. We are people of prayer. We live and breathe prayer. And prayer is not just in tongues. 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

weapon. 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I might not have money, but life and death is in my tongue. Life and death is in your tongue. And if you have Jesus in you, you can produce money. Money is a byproduct. Jesus is the real deal. Jesus is the real deal. So if you don't know him, or accept him. You see, every other thing he says, seek first the kingdom of God and his righteousness, and then every other thing will be added to you. I always say, including wig, it will be added to you. You don't need to chase it. God is here. Erabadu shendi kurabareesh. 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AI.

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And that's why we love you, Jesus. We love you, Jesus.

You see, in stand in the gap, or at stand in the gap, I love this meeting, even though I've never attended one. Because my friend Nathaniel always talks about it, of how you just pray and pray and pray. I love to pray. I don't have another option. As believers, we need to love to pray. And like I said to you earlier, prayer is not just in tongues or in words. It can come in songs. It can come in dance. You can read out prayer. You can pray in your understanding, and you can pray in the spirit. So I love meetings like this, where you stand in the gap for 48 hours praying. I don't know about you. If you don't think the world we live in right now needs prayer, then I don't know what you think. Yes, we have revelation from His word, but these are those times spoken of. And so that's why more than ever, we need to be a people of prayer. Prayer is simply communication. You are communicating to someone who is talking back to you. We need to love and live a life of prayer. And when we pray, Jesus gives us direction. It gives us revelation, and then His name is glorified. Father, we love You. We worship You.

peace, and this is how I know. Bible says where two or three are gathered together in my name, I'm there. And you might say, oh, you know, this is a virtual experience, and you might think we are not together. I realize that unity in spirit is the key, not necessarily the physical gathering. We are not neglecting that, and we will have it again, by the way. We can be all gathered in one place and we are in different places because our spirits are not united. But at the same time, we can be in the same, in different places, and our spirits are united, and then we bring heaven down on earth. It goes beyond the physical. It is spiritual. We are spirit beings. I love Jesus.

You see, when he shows up, if the Bible says he is good, being good is not something he does, he's who he is. So when he shows up, goodness shows up. Like he shows up, and he is goodness. He is mercy. He is love. He is kindness. He is forgiveness. He is everything. So, next time you hear that the presence of God is here, do you know what is there? Do you know the legions of angels that are here? Do you know healing is here? Is the children's bread? Do you know it's here? You don't, because healing is him. By his stripes, right here, you are healed.

Preston, the song says, pour out your power and love. Power and love. Not power and fire, but power and love. Because if we don't have the love of Jesus, the power we seek will consume us and consume those around us. The love of Jesus is the regulator for the power. It helps to control the power. Trust me, sometimes I think about it. If I have my way, there are some people who will just do this and they'll be out. But Jesus will not allow. That's why the power and the love goes together. If you're seeking the power and he's not coming, check your love. You need the love of Jesus to handle the power, so that you don't be like Elijah and just send fire to consume, or lions to devour. Don't you love Jesus?

God is wonderful. The Bible says His ways are not our ways. He is mind-blowing.

0: is mighty. There is nothing you cannot do.
1: Jesus, glory,
2: God.
0: Nothing too hard for you.

You see, when we say those words, guys, it's not to make God what he is not. It is to bring us to where God is. It is to help our mind come to where God is. It's not something we're saying to become true. It is truth. We come to that place of truth. You see, sometimes I might not see what I'm looking for, but trust me when I say there is nothing God cannot do. I'm not saying it based on my circumstances. By the way, if I'm to testify, we won't have time. But you see, when we sing songs like this, it's so that your faith can arise to where God is. What do you think we are like? Is there anything he can do? No.

And I love this one. There is no one you can't not save.

0: if you are that one that they've said your case is over, that you have gone too deep in sin and you can't be saved, I have come to tell you that Jesus died so you can be saved. He says he didn't come to condemn the world, but that the world through him can be saved. The level of your sin does not faze Jesus. All you need to do is surrender to his love and sacrifice. Oh, you have killed somebody before, God can save you. You have aborted children, God can save you. Name it. What have you done that you think is beyond repair, that is making you run away from God rather than run to God? Only God can save you.
1: Yes, sir.
0: Only God can save you. Nobody can. So before we continue, I would just say this for anyone who is listening to me and doesn't know Jesus and feels that their case is beyond redemption, I come to tell you that that's not the truth.
1: Sir.
0: If you just lift your hands with me and say, Lord Jesus, I realize my state. And I have also realized your love. From the things I've heard right now, I've come to realize that it doesn't matter how far I've gone. You came because of me. And so I surrender my life to you now. I surrender the rulership of my life to you now. Take charge and control of my life from today. I receive you as my Savior and as my Lord. In Jesus' name we pray. The Bible says, with the heart we believe and with the mouth we confess. So Jesus is coming. Don't run away from him when you sin. Run to him. He's the one that can clean you, that can help you. Only him, nobody else. No pastor, no man, no woman of God can save you but Jesus. Welcome into the beloved. There is nothing you cannot

I also take this time to pray for those who are sick. You see, I'm not the healer. Jesus is the healer. He's able to heal. Sometimes, whether I believe or not, it is his nature. And I just pray for you, wherever you are in this world listening, I declare over you that by the stripes of Jesus, you were healed. And I receive your healing with thanksgiving. In Jesus' name. Jesus is the healer, it's not me. If he be God, he will heal you. That's why I trust him. It's so that no man takes the glory. No man does it. Jesus does it. No man

We pray for empowerment. Worship Center. As you have led the nations to stand in the gap, we ask the Lord to raise people to stand for you. When you need it the most. We pray for your leader, Prophet Gideon. We say that when he needs prayer the most, God will raise men to stand in the gap for him. In the name of Jesus. There is nothing you cannot do, Jesus. And that's why we call him wonderful. Yes, sir. We'll leave you shortly. We just go to another phase, not for long. You know, sometimes what we expect is to see brimstone and fire. But I know when Jesus is present, he doesn't need my effort as such to do the things he wants to do. You know, I think at the beginning of this month, the Lord brought this song. It's an old song. And when things happen like this, I just follow and flow with him. And the song simply says, "Na so so wonder, Jesus they do." Now that's pidgin. It's "Na so so wonder." That means God does wonders. Jesus does wonders. That's what he does. That's what he does. So when you think that nothing can happen again, Jesus is wonderful. And he does wonders. We bless him.

preparing for post-pandemic, and we are preparing like we don't believe. Let me explain. I'm not saying don't prepare. Except if the word of the Lord is not true. When he was asked in scripture, can these bones live? The bones were dead, separated. So the current situation now, in the past few months, looks like a dead end. But you see, there is a God in heaven who rules the affairs of men. The government, everyone is saying what they think. It's fine. Listen. Listen to advice, but follow the Spirit. I believe we will meet again together. I believe this will be like it never happened. Other things will come up because of the times. But I believe this will be like it has never happened. So before you start preparing for post-pandemic, seek the face of the Lord. Because he is more than able. And I know he has made a way of escape. The snare is broken and our souls have escaped like a bird.

0: You know, I always say that revival is first personal before it is collective. So you have to believe personally first before we can believe collectively. Do you understand? So when I ask you, has it done it for you?
1: He's done it for me.
0: Whatever it is, has it done it for you?
1: He's done it for me.
0: He has done more than enough already. You have salvation.
1: Sir.
0: Has it done it for you?
1: He has done it for me.
0: You have salvation. You have eternal life.
1: Sir.

According to his word, I know God will never give up on you. I want to beg you not to give up on God. For whatever it is, don't give up on God. His word is yea and amen, and his word will come to pass. His word will come to pass.

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1: I may not know what you are going through today, the sorrow, the hardship, the pain, but though the mountains crumble and the oceans rage and war against my

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If God be for us, then who can stand against? The God who spoke all the earth into form. He said, let there be light, let it be bright, let there be day, let there be night. 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The mountains, they melt like water.

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Do you have a testimony? Is this song for you now? I want you to lift that song together with me. Are you setting out to worship God? Wherever you are in this place now, put your hands lifted.

We pray to God to get some miracles and some heart desires answered. But we forget to just thank Him for the ones that we see. Amen.

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The blood of Jesus. Now.

0: lift up your hands and bless the name of the Lord. All our things are possible in the name. 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
1: And I know that Jesus is you.

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When a king comes into a room, he desires that you acknowledge him, even if he does not announce himself. Can we acknowledge him and say, we know that you are

0: coming.
1: Come on. 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So I need you to take chance of it. Scripture says this is the generation that will seek your face. Oh, Jacob. He wasn't describing Jacob. He was describing the act of Jacob. Jacob met with the Lord and he stuck to him. Even when the Lord broke him, he said, I will never let you. So we are that generation that we hold on.
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Hey, Holy Spirit, Sophia is waiting on you. 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
0: I'm not going this chair, it's too fine. And jump to the next. Fire consumes. It does not

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Those struggles, could it be that he has not consumed it? Because when fire comes, fire does not have respect.

Jerry, stop playing. You are distracting. 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

Mighty in battle, mountains will move, valleys will flee.

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1: There was a man in scriptures that the mother bore him out of pain. And he named him Ichabod. He tarried in that thing for a long time. He began to ask questions, but there was nothing. Scripture says they said unto him, until you get to a point where you are tired, by yourself you will break out. He says, by yourself you will lose thyself. You will lose thyself by that. He means that all these things will continue until you get to a point where you cannot think.

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1: From a strong man, except first binding, it means that the level of your strength must be more weightier than the strength of a strong man. You came as a weak man to take a prayer from a mighty man. He will subdue you. So some of you, you have gone to gate demanding for what is yours, but because you lack the strength, and the one who you came alone. So we are going to sing that song again. You will walk back. Dulce sang the song. He says, out of the mundane, from where I'm mundane. For things that were made from things of sin. He says that there are realms of glory that I must see. He said, dimensions found only in Jesus. He now went and said, channels of my spirit open up. He went and said, I am. Sent Moses to the Israelites. He said, Lord, who should I say sent him? He said, tell them, I am. I will be whatever you say that I am. I am that I am. Have you not thought about it? When you want to say the Lord your healer, say, I am your healer. At that point, you need a healer. So I am your healer. I am the Lord your provider. I am the I am. Have you not noticed when you want to introduce yourself? What do you say? You preceded by the mention of the Lord. So I want you to go back to those gates. See, even God says that he's going to subdue every imagination that rises itself above the knowledge. It means your imagination is powerful. Shut your eyes. Sing the song. Walk back into the gate. But now you are walking with I am. So we will subdue kingdoms by our God. They will overlook us in protocol because of the

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If you are his last option, should he look for another? Because unto you he has created one.

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Many generations are tied to this calling upon you. But some of us, we choose to stay in masturbation, fornication, and it's eating deep in us. If you are the only one that God has, and he has no other alternative, if you are the only one he's waiting on, should they look for another? Come on, come on. Know you not that you were created for such a time as this? Know you not? Know you not? Some people will never come out of everything that they are in until you rise up.

0: 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Do not be a tangle with things on that way.
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0: 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In your face, Jesus.
3: Thank you, Jesus, once again, for the privilege of worship and adoration. We sing to you. We love you. We are glad that you found us worthy to sing to you. Colossians 3:16 says, let the word of Christ dwell richly in you, singing to one another with hymns, psalms, and spiritual songs, making melody in our hearts unto the Lord. We make melody tonight. Oh, we make melody tonight from the depths of our hearts unto the Father of all spirits. Thank you, Father.

But I have prayed for you that your faith will fail. If your kidney fails, if your liver fails, we can do a surgical operation. But if your faith fails, your world can come crumbling down. But my prayer for you is that as we sing these hymns of old, your

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The exchange rate is failing. Education is failing. 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But my prayer for you is that your faith will not fail. 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

Mary Pimsuko, Jesus Mary Pimsuko, Sammy Crawford, yeah,

0: Press on. Keep at it. Work at it. Stay at it. Develop yourself at it. Because at the end of the road, there's something powerful God wants to do. Keep the faith. At the wedding in Cana, the Bible says that they came to him and said, "The wine is finished. We have no wine. We have no wine." And in Guasia Yaba, some of you, your staying power is almost diminishing. You can't pray the way you used to pray again. But the Bible says, he said to the servants behind the scenes, "Fill the water pots with wine. Fill the water pots with wine." They kept fetching and fetching. Now, to those who are outside waiting for the wine to come and to be served to them, they did not know that the wine was finished and they were fetching water. But for those who knew exactly where the water was going to come from, they were fetching. The Bible says there were 6 jars, about 180 gallons per jar by 6. But they were fetching at it. They were fetching at it. They were fetching at it. A little prayer, a little word study, a little fasting, a little sacrifice, a little seed sowing, a little soul winning. We are fetching at it. We are keeping at it. We shall not be dismayed. And then the Bible says, when he had turned the water into wine, they brought out the water which had been turned into wine, and they gave it to the master of the feast. When he had tested it, he said, "Oh, everybody at the beginning of the wedding produces forth the best wine. When men have drunk to their fill, they will bring the inferior one. But you have kept the good wine up until now." To those who are outside waiting for the drink, they were experiencing the wine for the first time. But to those who were fetching it inside, they always knew that it was the best wine. Listen to me. The fact that something is not public yet does not mean it is not powerful. God has a way of hiding his precious jewels and gems in the secret place. Keep at it. Stay at it. And one of these days, lifting shall come. One of these days, glory shall come. One of these days, perfection shall come. One of these days, announcement shall come. One of these days, you will walk into your season and it will look like you just appeared out of nowhere. But when God was walking with you and working with you and you were fetching the water, the wine was being prepared gradually. I pray for you that you will not lose faith. You will not give up, and that you will keep at it. The Lord bless you. And be his strength.
1: We will rise. In your name, Adonai, you reign on high. The power of God is everywhere. We will rise. The power of God is evident. In your name, yes, I can feel the presence of the Almighty here.

worship you, Lord. Yes, we will rise in your name. Ashumening na namana kovela katana na mayaka. Yekovela katani yada na manakarata da bayaha. Something is happening here. Yes, there is something happening here. We will rise. We have risen in your

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Let it out tonight. Alaka pakatabaya dahaya. Hey! There is a shift in here already. Let it rise from within. Yes, yes, yes. Asaka palataya. Yes. Hungry people have been fed. Alakatosa. Zumenakataya. State it as a song for the moment. We will. Yes. Yes. Alakatarabaya. We will rise in your name. In one anaka namanato velatiata. Elakaveta. Hey. The fire is dropping tonight. Yes. Yes. Something is happening. Alakapaya. Jenakatobeka. Don't hold it back. Don't hold back. Something is dropping on someone afresh. There's a fresh fire. Hey. Mazozobekataya. Elwakapakosa. Jendakitaya. Jenkopakosa. Something is happening. There's a fresh ayakaka. Masozo veko para dabaya. Yes, all over this room. Let it sweep. Let it sweep. From the front to the back. Shakapa. Whatever fire is going down, begin to catch fire. Your business begin to catch fire. Your academics begin to catch fire. Your private life begin to catch fire. Masakapa. Hey, yeah.

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Ayakapalataya. Whatever you have been scared of, whatever it is you've been scared of, I'm no longer a slave to fear.

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You've been scared for too long. You've been scared for too long. The Holy Spirit will help me tell you. You've been scared for too long. You've been scared for too long. And now is the time.

There's somebody here. You've been stuck with or to somebody, but deep down in your heart, God's been telling you to move on. But you've been scared to start again. This is not me telling you what the Spirit of God is saying. 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

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Ma café, 4 heures sur de la Bayou.

God will have me tell someone here. God will have me tell someone here. And it's a simple one. He says to tell you to trust him completely. He says to tell you to trust him completely. Where you think help will come from, I will lift up mine eyes to the hills. From whence cometh my help? My help cometh not from the south, not from my uncles, not from those that have promised me. They will promise me, but they do not have the power to keep it. But there is a God. Ladies and gentlemen,

Halleluja. Wherever you are in this house, raise your hands to the King of glory, to the King of all kings, Yeshua, the only one of Israel, the Most High God who reigns and rules in the affairs of men. Wherever you are right now, raise your hands to Jesus and release your worship all over this house tonight. Erabako sina mahande sudayade. 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Eto shada mahande suya. Wherever you are, begin to utter words of worship to your Father tonight. Begin to let Him know that you love Him. That you love Him, that you will serve Him, that your life will bring honor and glory to His name. Arabako sidabaya ko sidabaya. 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hey, hey, hey, hey, hey, hey, hey, hey, hey, hey, hey, hey, hey, hey, hey, hey, hey, hey, hey, hey, hey, hey, hey, hey, hey, hey, hey, hey, hey, hey, hey, hey, hey, hey, hey, hey, hey, hey, hey, hey, 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

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One more time.

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3: Father, the hour has come. Glorify your Son, that your Son also may glorify you, as you have given him authority over all flesh, that he should give eternal life to as many as you have given him. And this is the eternal life, that they may know you, the only true God, and Jesus Christ whom you have sent. I and we all have glorified you on the earth. I have finished the work which you have given me to do. And now, O Father, glorify us together with yourself, with the glory which we had with you before the world was. We ask

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1: lifting up the name of Jesus.

I don't know what you came in here with tonight, but we serve a God of miracles. And we are believing tonight without a doubt that some people in this place are going to get radically healed tonight. Because it's simply who He is. So would you put your hand on the person next to you? Because we are the church, amen? The beautiful, global church. Brothers and sisters in Christ. So would you start to pray for that?

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Thank you, Father. We bless your people tonight. We thank you for what you're doing in this place. We magnify your name above every other name. We thank you, Father, for healing in this place, what you're doing right now, for unity, restoration, the God of all we need, Lord. People that are just coming here wanting addictions broken off, that's going to happen tonight, God, because that's who you are, the God of breakthrough in this place, Lord. So we thank you for your presence, and we just say you're free to reign however you'd like tonight, God. Have your way in us. Have your way in this venue tonight, Father. We are believing you and expecting you for great things. In Jesus' beautiful name we love, everybody said, amen. Amen. 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
1: 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And I started writing this song in my car. 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And the Lord spoke to me one day and he said, girl, if you keep singing it, you're going to stay that way. I was like, okay, don't want to do that. So I heard him say, sing, God, I look to you. God, I look to you. I won't be overwhelmed. And prophesy over yourself that it's not about what you're feeling right now, but it's about the truth. 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So this song kind of unraveled with that little story. So here it is.

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But I hear the, I don't know who I'm talking to, but I hear the Lord saying, take it to me. 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

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I just got caught up in that. So Florida's like almost home to me. I'm a Georgia girl, but not like ATL Georgia. I'm from Jessup, Georgia, which is like right up on the coast. So if you mess with me the right way, La Florida might come out, you know? 2006, can I just share some stuff with y'all tonight too? We about to worship, we about to go up. I declare that everybody's gonna leave changed in the presence of God tonight. Somebody came for some answers. Somebody just came just because I want to feel the presence of God. I need to feel a fresh move. I declare and prophesy that a fresh move of God just dropped right out here in this amphitheater, and not one person will leave the same way they came, in Jesus' name. I love y'all like my cousins. All right. 2006, I was ministering. Mama Cobbs is here tonight. I brought my mama. Y'all special. I was ministering back at home in Jessup with my parents. And we went to a leadership conference. And I went to that leadership conference. I was comfortable doing ministry at my dad's church. Like I knew how to shout and holler to make the people shout. You know, we got worship leaders out here. Y'all know what to do. You know, I knew the people. I loved the people. I loved the move of God that was happening. And I went to this conference in Atlanta. And when I sat down, the Lord spoke to me and said, Tasha, you got 4 months to move to Atlanta. I was like, devil, you a liar. I couldn't shake it. And then he began to call out all of these different nations and cities. I started hearing it in my spirit. I didn't know what was going on because I was just leading worship back at home at my dad's church in Jessup. Didn't nobody know my name. But how many know that God has a plan for you that sometimes he can't even reveal how big it is because you're not ready for it. So I was sitting there in that leadership conference and the Lord began to speak to me, and I was scared. It terrified me. It scared me because I didn't think I had enough experience to do what he was calling me to do. I didn't feel like I had enough knowledge to do what he was calling me to do. Why me? I'm from Jessup. I went to Atlanta and I couldn't shake it. I got back home and my cousin called and she was like, you need to be to Atlanta on such and such date. It was literally 4 months to the day that God told me. I hung up the phone on her, like, girl, get off the phone. I don't know what you're talking about. She called my mom and told on me. Mama called me and was like, hey, did you talk to Quita? Because I was like, mama, not today. And all day long, my dad, he hadn't spoken to any of us. And when I got home, this is how God works. Daddy called me in the room. He said, baby, come here. I need to talk to you. He said, the Lord told me you need to be in Atlanta on such and such Sunday. I was like, man, oh! So I packed up my bags. I went to Atlanta. I didn't have anywhere to live. My cousin, she gave me 6 months to live with her. I didn't have a job. I didn't know where I was going. The day that I went to Atlanta was the first day that Bishop William Murphy started the Dream Center Church of Atlanta. I don't know if y'all heard of it. That's my spiritual father. I walked through the door, and the worship leader, she stood up and she began to say, Lord, if I find favor in your sight,

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1: Who that little country girl doing all that hollering? Doing all that hollering. And at first, it started to get to me until I realized the power and the authority that was in my shout. So if you don't like the way I shout, this shout ain't for you. 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I need you to open up your mouth and tell your neighbor, I ain't hollering, I'm sounding an alarm. 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

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But a miracle just dropped on this row. 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And I love you and everything. 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

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I know a lot of times we pastor a church and we hear a lot of teaching about how culture has impacted the Western church, but I believe that there is a remnant of people who are still hungry in America for the glory of God. I refuse to receive or believe anything else. There's a remnant of people who are still crying out for the glory of God. More than we want anything else, God, we want your glory. Can you lift your hands and cry out? I'm sorry, this is not on the program. This is just how I flow, y'all. I feel the Spirit of God tonight. 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I hear God saying, if you're ready, I'm ready. I'm ready to fall in your churches. I'm ready to fall in your homes. I'm ready to fall in your schools. 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
0: 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We're hungry for you. I said, we're thirsty for you. In our churches, we're thirsty for you. 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We want more of you, we want more of you. 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

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He would say it before I got off the phone. 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

0: 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I know y'all weren't saying y'all love me. Y'all were screaming out song titles, but I was like, I felt like I needed some love. 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It's reverse psychology. Did I forget a song? The chains are already broken. They broke about 30 minutes ago. No. Okay. Call me back for a comedy show. 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All right. A few years ago, I was at a school in Virginia, y'all. And I like to do this before we go into Break Every Chain, because I think sometimes we can get so accustomed to a melody that we forget the authority that's in the lyrics. I have a friend, Pastor Travis Green, said something that I'll never forget. He said, there's something so special about a song. Sometimes a song will get us to declare some things that we won't speak.
1: Jesus.
0: And so there's something about saying there's power in the name of Jesus to break every chain that I can't say lightly. So I was ministering at a school. There were 10,000 students from 90 different nations, but we are all there worshiping one God, and his name is Jesus. Before I went on the stage, the pastor at the school, he said to me, I want to share something with you. He said, we have three of our students this week who went to the mountain to worship, and then on the way back, they got in a car accident, and one of the students, she's right now in the hospital. The doctors are saying she's probably going to be brain dead. Wow. She's paralyzed from the waist down. And he said, but her mom is in her hospital bedroom right now, and they're streaming. And when he told me that, I just couldn't shake it out of my spirit that we serve a God who didn't just used to do miracles. I think sometimes we get stuck in the Bible days. But I've been reading Acts, the Acts of the Apostles, and when you take on that same authority that God has given you, the apostles had the same authority that Jesus had. They were walking around healing people. You got that same. So I just had this indignant, like, the devil is a liar. There's no way that some of our children are going to the mountain to worship, and on the way down, the enemy tries to attack her body. And so I told 10,000 students from 90 different nations, we are believing God to be healer today. And so 10,000 students, we begin to declare that the chains were broken off of Ruthie's life. I said, say her name. 10,000 students start declaring Ruthie. I don't know who's out here tonight that needs a miracle in your body, but I declare that same God is out here tonight. I know I gotta go. And so we begin to sing, there's power in the name of Jesus to break every chain. And as we were declaring it, the pastor came and he tapped me on my shoulder. And he said, when y'all got to the part that says, I hear the chains falling, I received a text message from Ruthie's mom. He says, as the students begin to declare, I hear the chains falling, Ruthie started moving her right leg. Huh? Because we don't serve a God who used to do miracles. Then I just got a holy boldness, Bishop. I said, yeah, you know what? I don't serve a God who does things halfway. Because if she can move her right leg, then she can move her left leg, and she

Jesus, I never move.

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grateful for January, grateful for February, grateful for March, grateful for April, May, June, July, August, September. Men and brethren, women and children of God, we are standing in the faithfulness of God. October 2025. Say thank you to Gina for having me. I'm so honored to be here tonight. And to everyone here, I'm so honored to be here. So while I was preparing, I have a word for you. Proverbs 23:18. It must come to an end. That's what the Bible says. And your expectation will not be cut short. Am I talking to somebody here?

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1: How far can you see if Christ tarries? 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

0: 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You jump, Mommy Gina. Show us, show us. 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Practice rapture, practice it. 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Can we do Jesus? Creator of the universe.
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0: unapologetically, with wisdom, understanding, and competence and integrity, you defend the gospel. 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